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1: 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Hour 2 of the Cannon Show is on for June 15th. 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You're sharing a birthday with a lot of people today. 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
1: This evening, on and off rain and downpours will continue out there across eastern Mississippi, western Alabama. More rain tonight and more rain the next several days. There's a front coming in from the north. It's getting stuck over us. So expect on and off rain and downpours. A few inches of rainfall will be possible this week. I'm meteorologist Matt Standridge.

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2: Pan maxing, protein maxing, water maxing. Everything is going too far. The maxing trend is absolutely stupid, says someone that's dropping a truth bomb. Next.

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1: Amber has got a truth bomb on the Cannon Show. Go for it.
2: Oh my God, I am so over this whole maxing trend. Have you heard of this?
1: Yeah, of course I have. Absolutely.
2: It drives me crazy and I don't understand it. Like, these people are going out there and be like, I'm can maxing. And I'm like, you're literally giving yourself cancer. Your cancer maxing is what you're doing. Like, you want to be burnt to a crisp? What? Also, like, oh, I'm water maxing. I'm getting so hydrated. No, you look ridiculous carrying around a 2-gallon jug of water. Like, go to a water fountain refill. I don't understand. I literally don't understand this.
1: Have you heard of protein maxing?
2: I'm sure I can. It's like, protein maxing. No. Is this like the new thing for steroids? Like protein maxing? Is that what people are going to say now? Oh, I'm not on steroids. No, I'm just protein maxing. Like, cut me a break.
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1: 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Bruno freaking Mars is here tomorrow on the Cannon Show. Welcome in.

0: 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You want a dad joke? How many tickles does an octopus have?
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0: 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You're listening to The Cannon Show right here on Q101. The biggest idiot of the weekend happened in Florida. This guy got pulled over for being absolutely hammered, and there was no denying it. He had 34 open cans of White Claw in his passenger seat. There was really no talking your way out of that.
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5: Meridian weather. This evening, on and off rain and downpours will continue out there across eastern Mississippi, western Alabama. More rain tonight and more rain the next several days. There's a front coming in from the north. It's getting stuck over us. So expect on and off rain and downpours. A few inches of rainfall will be possible this week. I'm meteorologist Matt Standridge.
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1: Did you see this lady that went viral over the weekend? It was her son's 8th birthday, and she baked a cake that was supposed to look like an 8, but instead it looked, well, like lady parts. There's really no getting around it. Was this really an accident, or was she like, well, he's got to learn at some point?

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1: It was a bad weekend to be in Brazil. You had the girl in the bungee jumping accident getting thrown off a bridge with nothing attached. And then you had our boy Oliver Tree, who died in a helicopter crash in Brazil. Two helicopters colliding in midair, and it tragically killed everyone on board, including our friend of the show, Oliver Tree. It's super sad. Rest in peace, Oliver. He was only 32.
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1: You have found the Cannon Show. We're having fun on a Monday. 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That's 877-801-7469. Call that number. Do a shout out. We're going to do that the entire hour this hour as we turn the entire radio station over to you on the Cannon Show. Welcome in. Elizabeth.

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1: 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Who are you shouting out?
2: I guess just my husband and kids.
1: Oh, you're the kid right there. What's the kid's name?
2: Lane,
1: what's good, buddy? I'm glad you're not mine. You're not mine, are you?
3: This evening, we do still have some rain out there. Some showers will continue on and off throughout the rest of the day and overnight tonight. Although, it won't rain all the time. We'll have a few more breaks overnight than we had earlier this morning. Now, coming up tomorrow for your Wednesday, isolated showers start. More widespread rain later in the day. I'm meteorologist Matt Standridge.

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0: 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You want to shout out your son? What's his name?
1: Colton.
0: That's a solid name. That's a solid name, yep. Colton.
1: Yep, it is. And he's a great kid.
0: I also like Maddox. Like that name?
1: I do. I have a friend that has a son named Maddox.
0: Well, shout out to him, too. 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

0: 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The Cannon Show is on. Bruno Mars chilling here tomorrow. It's been a long time since we had him on the show. If you've got any questions for Bruno, slide into my DMs at Cannon Show. 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

listening to The Cannon Show right here on Q101. Hour 5 of The Cannon Show is on, showing some love at the end of this hour. Let's spread some. The universe needs some love, okay? And we're going to put it out there. Who do you love? Who are you devoted to? 877-801-SHOW. Spread some love on this Cannon Show.

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2: Our boy Bruno Mars spent months at the top of the chart with I Just Might, and he's going to celebrate here tomorrow. 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
2: This evening, we do still have some rain out there. Some showers will continue on and off throughout the rest of the day and overnight tonight, although it won't rain all the time. We'll have a few more breaks overnight than we had earlier this morning. Now, coming up tomorrow for your Wednesday, isolated showers start, more widespread rain later in the day. I'm meteorologist Matt Standridge.

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We're spreading some love. Next on the Cannon Show, if you've got some, at Cannon Show or 877-801-SHOW. 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
1: All right, Brian spread some love to his girl, Camille, who's, well, we can't be with her.
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0: or not that long of a distance, but what would you like to say to her?
1: 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I hope to see you at some point, babes.
0: All right, Brian. Thank you, buddy. My name's Cannon. We'll see you tomorrow.
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2: Tonight, more rain is likely to fall out there across eastern Mississippi, western Alabama. A couple thunderstorms may mix in as well. We're not expecting too much severe weather, just on and off rain, downpours, and thunder. Tonight, on and off rain. Tomorrow, highs low 80s. It'll be a little cooler with more rain on and off the rest of the week. I'm meteorologist Matt Standridge.

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1: Tonight, more rain is likely to fall out there across eastern Mississippi, western Alabama. A couple thunderstorms may mix in as well. We're not expecting too much severe weather, just on and off rain, downpours, and thunder. Tonight, on and off rain. Tomorrow, highs low 80s. It'll be a little cooler with more rain on and off the rest of the week. I'm meteorologist Matt Standridge.

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2: Tonight, more rain is likely to fall out there across eastern Mississippi, western Alabama. A couple thunderstorms may mix in as well. We're not expecting too much severe weather, just on and off rain, downpours, and thunder. Tonight, on and off rain. Tomorrow, highs low 80s. It'll be a little cooler with more rain on and off the rest of the week. I'm meteorologist Matt Standridge.

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3: Tonight, more rain is likely to fall out there across eastern Mississippi, western Alabama. A couple thunderstorms may mix in as well. We're not expecting too much severe weather, just on and off rain, downpours, and thunder. Tonight, on and off rain. Tomorrow, highs low 80s. It'll be a little cooler with more rain on and off the rest of the week. I'm meteorologist Matt Standridge.

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4: Meridian weather. Tonight, more rain is likely to fall out there across eastern Mississippi, western Alabama. A couple thunderstorms may mix in as well. We're not expecting too much severe weather, just on and off rain, downpours, and thunder. Tonight, on and off rain. Tomorrow, highs low 80s. It'll be a little cooler with more rain on and off the rest of the week. I'm meteorologist Matt Stendridge.

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6: Meridian weather. Tonight, more rain is likely to fall out there across eastern Mississippi, western Alabama. A couple thunderstorms may mix in as well. We're not expecting too much severe weather, just on and off rain, downpours, and thunder. Tonight, on and off rain. Tomorrow, highs low 80s. It'll be a little cooler with more rain on and off the rest of the week. I'm meteorologist Matt Standridge.

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0: across eastern Mississippi, western Alabama, heavy rain and some thunderstorms are passing on by. We'll have highs only in the 70s today thanks to the heavy rain at times. In fact, many of us could pick up 1 to 3 inches today alone with more scattered downpours tonight. I'm meteorologist Matt Standard.
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14: 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We're a tight group. We celebrate the wins, learn from the losses, and genuinely enjoy showing up every day. Your voice matters here. 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

0: So Amanda and Kyle were. I don't think they need them either, honestly. There have been so many more people
1: out. So many times people think, I hate that person. I want them off the show. I want them off the show. And then you get them off the show, and then it's boring. Right. So yeah. I don't know what they're going to do, but that's the rumor is Wes is not coming back.
2: Be careful what you ask for, Kelly. I want Al off the show. I want Big Al off the show.
1: Every day, I march into Bossman's office. Yeah. Why is he still here?
3: Right.
1: 3 decades I've been trying, Jesse.
3: And you saved his job once.
2: Once.
3: You
2: know?
1: Once. I had the power in my hand.
3: You had it in your hand.
2: What?
3: Kid told Kelly to go fire Al, and she just said nothing.
2: She never told me that until after he died.
1: Well, that's sad. I don't want to hurt your feelings.
0: Wow.
3: And how's that work? Is it just a casual, like, hey, Kelly, on your way out, can you tell Al not to show up tomorrow?
1: Call me in his office.
4: When did that happen, though, like, in relation, like, what was the timeline?
1: I don't remember the year. He just called me in his office. He's like, Big Al's got to go. You got to get rid of Big Al. I guess he just got on his nerves that day.
0: Oh. He's just got
1: to
0: go.
1: And I was like, I'm just sitting there. He's like, you need to tell him. He's like, you got to be the one to tell him. Because I guess he thought that I would be able to do
2: Wow. Oh, he asked me to fire you one time. He asked me to fire you one time. No, I'm just kidding.
1: But yeah, we did go out.
4: On the same day to see who would actually do it.
1: After the kid died, we all went out to this big seafood dinner.
2: Oh, yeah.
1: The martinis are flowing. I'm like, Al, I'm going to tell you something I never told you before.
2: Yeah, this is 3-Drink Kelly talking right here.
3: Truthful Kelly is what we call it.
1: Yeah. Kid wanted me to fire you.
2: I was like, what?
4: I can't imagine.
2: What?
1: Yeah, I left the room, and I never said a word, and Kid never said another word. I guess he got over it.
3: Yeah, ignorance is bliss.
4: And look at you now.
3: And
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11: I'm Cash Matlock with Queen City Newsfeed. Here's what's happening. Mississippi health experts are warning about a growing tick-borne illness that can leave people allergic to red meat. The condition, known as alpha-gal syndrome, is linked to bites from the Lone Star tick and can trigger reactions ranging from hives and stomach problems to life-threatening anaphylaxis hours after eating beef, pork, or lamb. Researchers say cases are rising as tick populations expand across the Southeast. Doctors recommend using insect repellent, wearing protective clothing outdoors, and checking for ticks after spending time outside. And a show of small town

Kindness is getting big attention in Kemper County. Community members stepped up to help passengers stranded on a bus during extreme heat, providing water, shelter, and support while they waited for assistance. Local leaders say the response highlights the generosity and neighborly spirit that defines the Kemper County community. More on that story on our website. And a handmade tribute to America's upcoming 250th birthday is now in Lauderdale County's care. Members of the Bethany Church Quilting Club have donated a special America 250 commemorative quilt to county officials. The patriotic quilt celebrates the nation's semi-quincentennial and showcases the craftsmanship and community spirit of local quilters. Photos of the quilt are available on our website. I'm Cash Matlock with Queen City News Feed. 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

0: start out there this Tuesday morning across eastern Mississippi, western Alabama. Heavy rain and some thunderstorms are passing on by. We'll have highs only in the 70s today thanks to the heavy rain at times. In fact, many of us could pick up 1 to 3 inches today alone with more scattered downpours tonight. I'm meteorologist Matt Standard.
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0: that Gilmore Girls is leaving the platform at the end of this month.
1: Bummer.
0: They wrote, it's a show, it's a lifestyle, it's a religion. We are sorry to say that Gilmore Girls seasons 1 through 7 will be leaving Netflix in the U.S. on June 30th.
1: Is it going to be somewhere else?
0: I don't know. It says for now, Gilmore Girls is still available to stream on Disney Plus and Hulu. So there's that. But
2: it used to be on Prime as well. So I don't know if it'll go back.
3: Well, if we need a new show, I saw Beavis and Buttheads now on Netflix. So that's pretty cool.
2: Yeah, same audience.
0: Is it?
3: No.
0: We're waiting to find out how Corey Feldman is doing. He was in Chicago with Jerry O'Connell and Will Wheaton from Stand By Me, the other co-star, River Phoenix. He died of a drug overdose way back in 93, only 23 years old. But Jerry, Will, and Corey, they were in Chicago for Stand By Me, the film, and it stars 40 years later at the Chicago Theater on Sunday night. And then on his flight home on Monday, Corey started feeling really sick, and the announcement came over that intercom. Is there a doctor on the plane? Is there a doctor on the flight? I've never been on a flight where that question is answered. But somebody's like, I'm a doctor, and goes over, and they said based on what Corey was describing his symptoms, he believed it was either pancreatitis or gallstones. So when the plane landed at LAX, Corey was rushed straight to the hospital. From what we understand, he was in stable condition. They were waiting for MRI results. I'm sure they've gotten them back by now, but that's the latest update. We haven't heard anything else since. But it's a really quick laparoscopic procedure, Al, to get your gallstones taken out. At least it was in my instance.
3: And Kenzie's.
4: Okay.
0: Yeah. And then it's just, and then it's over. You never have to worry about it again.
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0: Anyway, that's today's entertainment report.
3: Thank you, Kelly Raspberry. You got a worst date ever coming your way in 10 minutes. 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
0: I love my little rescue dog, Larry. You know what they say about rescue dogs? Mm. Did I rescue him or did he rescue me? Right? Well, before I started Larry on Rough Greens, he was dealing with really awful skin issues. 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It made him grumpy, but we'd all be grumpy too if we were itching and inflamed all the time. 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
12: 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I'm Cash Matlock with Queen City News Feed. Here's what's happening. Mississippi health experts are warning about a growing tick-borne illness that can leave people allergic to red meat. The condition, known as alpha-gal syndrome, is linked to bites from the Lone Star tick and can trigger reactions ranging from hives and stomach problems to life-threatening anaphylaxis hours after eating beef, pork, or lamb. Researchers say cases are rising as tick populations expand across the Southeast. Doctors recommend using insect repellent, wearing protective clothing outdoors, and checking for ticks after spending time outside. And Lauderdale County Extension is recognizing local Mississippi

Homemaker volunteers for their dedication to community service. The organization, which focuses on strengthening families through education and volunteerism, honored members for their contributions to local projects and outreach efforts. Officials said the volunteers continue to make a lasting impact across Lauderdale County and beyond. And the Meridian Museum of Art is inviting the community to its annual Artini's fundraiser on June 18th. The event runs from 6 to 8 p.m. and will feature art, food, specialty drinks, and a silent auction of works by local and regional artists. Proceeds will support the museum's exhibitions, educational programs, and community outreach efforts. I'm Cash Matlock with Queen City News Feed. For more news updates throughout the day, follow us on Facebook or visit our website. And if you'd like to send us a tip, you can send an email to tips@queencitynewsfeed.com.

0: some start out there this Tuesday morning across eastern Mississippi, western Alabama. Heavy rain and some thunderstorms are passing on by. We'll have highs only in the 70s today thanks to the heavy rain at times. In fact, many of us could pick up 1 to 3 inches today alone with more scattered downpours tonight. I'm meteorologist Matt Standard.
1: 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This Juneteenth, Vicksburg gathers to celebrate freedom, history, music, and community. 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The piece honors Vicksburg's place in Civil War history and celebrates the city's musical heritage with a sound element inspired by the blues. 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
2: 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When she told me,

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1: I just got a scammer that texted me, and I responded with love, but now it's gone. So I think I just give them access to my phone somehow.
2: There's other companies,
3: too, here in America that, like, have cameras on you all the time, analyzing everything you do, and will clock you on if you're taking a break or if you're breathing too long. Like, my cousin worked at one of these major companies.
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3: Yeah, like, you're exhausted from lifting these heavy boxes, and they're like, hey, you took too long of a break.
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2: Why?
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0: I don't know. 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
1: Yeah.
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15: I'm Cash Matlock with Queen City Newsfeed. Here's what's happening. Mississippi health experts are warning about a growing tick-borne illness that can leave people allergic to red meat. The condition, known as alpha-gal syndrome, is linked to bites from the Lone Star tick and can trigger reactions ranging from hives and stomach problems to life-threatening anaphylaxis hours after eating beef, pork, or lamb. Researchers say cases are rising as tick populations expand across the Southeast. Doctors recommend using insect repellent, wearing protective clothing outdoors, and checking for ticks after spending time outside. And a show of small-town kindness is getting big attention in Kemper County. Community members stepped up to help passengers stranded on a bus during extreme heat, providing water, shelter, and support while they waited for assistance. Local leaders say the response highlights the generosity and neighborly spirit that defines the Kemper County community. More on that story on our website. And a handmade tribute to America's upcoming 250th birthday is now in Lauderdale County's care. Members of the Bethany Church Quilting Club have donated a special America 250 commemorative quilt to county officials. The patriotic quilt celebrates the nation's semi-quincentennial and showcases the craftsmanship and community spirit of local quilters. Photos of the quilt are available on our website. I'm Cash Matlock with Queen City Newsfeed. 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

0: Eastern Mississippi, Western Alabama, heavy rain and some thunderstorms are passing on by. We'll have highs only in the 70s today thanks to the heavy rain at times. In fact, many of us could pick up 1 to 3 inches today alone with more scattered downpours tonight. I'm meteorologist Matt Stenders.
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0: 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How about that? When we started, we were playing like disco and stuff, but now nothing but hits like Jack Harlow, Bruno Mars, and Pink Pantheress on the way. 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
14: Meridian weather. We're tracking some heavy rain out there for parts of eastern Mississippi, western Alabama. Expect to stay pretty wet throughout the day. Now, later this evening, we may have a little bit more of an isolated coverage of some of these showers, but on and off rain, downpours, and a few thunderstorms are possible for your Tuesday. Highs mid-70s. I'm meteorologist Matt Sandridge.

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0: Superman.
1: Q101 on the job. I am John Garrett, and if you've been looking for a gift idea for your dad for Father's Day, the American Society of Plastic Surgeons says, why not get dad a little plastic surgery? Cosmetic procedures are growing in popularity among men, and getting a nose job is the most common procedure. Maybe you can get your dad a little eyelid surgery. My dad, I always thought, could use a little liposuction and maybe a hair transplant. So think about that. Or maybe something dad could really use, like a new Blackstone griddle, two-burner grill. Yeah, dad would probably appreciate that better than a lipo. It's the Stars, Stripes, and Sizzle sweepstakes brought to you by So It Seems Upholstery. Just a couple of clicks away on the contest link of Q101radio.com. The Stars, Stripes, and Sizzle sweepstakes from So It Seems Upholstery. 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
10: Meridian weather. We're tracking some heavy rain out there from parts of eastern Mississippi, western Alabama. Expect to stay pretty wet throughout the day. Now, later this evening, we may have a little bit more of an isolated coverage of some of these showers, but on and off rain, downpours, and a few thunderstorms are possible for your Tuesday. Highs mid-70s. I'm meteorologist Matt Sandridge.

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Music Connection. Q101. This is the Q at Lunch. Now let me throw it back. Serving up a generous portion of throwbacks while you enjoy your lunch with Q101.

It's the Q at Lunch with Mariah Carey, who recently got bariatric surgery, and she's taking the Ozempic shot because she doesn't want to leave anything to chance.

0: Q101 at lunch with Britney Spears, and never has a song really described a singer quite like that one. The insanity of Britney Spears. They're working on a Britney Spears biopic. You know, the Michael Jackson one came out this year, and it's made over $1 billion. I bet Britney Spears could do even more than that. But first, she's got to get her life in order. And that is no easy feat when you're Britney Spears or when you're Johnny G. You're in the right spot for the hits. We're going to throw it back with Nelly and one for all you lovers out there. Freak Nasty's on the way. And this afternoon, Rye Bread's on the mic at 3:20. He'll give you a chance to eat free from the Grill Man at 3:20. We'll fill you full of hits and we'll fill your belly too on Q101.
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1: We're tracking some heavy rain out there for parts of eastern Mississippi, western Alabama. Expect to stay pretty wet throughout the day. Now, later this evening, you may have a little bit more of an isolated coverage of some of these showers, but on and off rain, downpours, and a few thunderstorms are possible for your Tuesday. Highs mid-70s. I'm meteorologist Matt Sandridge. Q101.

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0: 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At least that's what the legal department told us to say. 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
5: We're tracking some heavy rain out there for parts of eastern Mississippi, western Alabama. Expect to stay pretty wet throughout the day. Now, later this evening, we may have a little bit more of an isolated coverage of some of these showers, but on and off rain, downpours, and a few thunderstorms are possible for your Tuesday. Highs mid-70s. I'm meteorologist Matt Sandridge.

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Q101 with Dominic Fike and Baby Doll. It is the most streamed song on the internet right now, and you're hearing it on Q101. I am Ryan, in with you at 2:03 in the Queen City. Another rainy day, 73. Rain continues to fall, and now there's talk of a storm forming out in the Gulf.

0: 101, your hit music connection at 224 in the Queen City. Ryan in with you. Currently 73 right now. Still got to rainfall as it has been like that for much of the day. You can take a look at our all-new daily weather forecast with the Queen City Newsfeed Severe Weather Center, which is easily grabbable over at Q101 Meridian on Facebook, Queen City Newsfeed on Facebook, 97 OKK, Kiss 104.1, 95.1 The Beat there. So when severe weather breaks out, you've heard us say it over the years, we'll break in on the radio. Now we'll break in on the radio and also in the palm of your hand right there where you're scrolling with our new Queen City Newsfeed Severe Weather Center. 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
11: Meridian weather. We're tracking scattered showers and thunderstorms out there this afternoon across eastern Mississippi, western Alabama. It is super humid out there. We've been tracking the chance for 1 to 3 inches of rainfall throughout the day today. We've already picked up a lot of that. Now, later this evening, isolated showers are possible. A couple more tonight. More rain tomorrow. I'm meteorologist Matt Standridge.

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1: 3:18 on a rainy Tuesday here in the Queen City. Currently only 73. That's one good thing this rain has brought out. But looks like, according to weather forecast, which, by the way, if you are not following Queen City News Feed over on Facebook, now would be a great time to do it. We just launched yesterday our brand new Queen City News Feed Weather Center, which yours truly is going to be at the heart of. And each day we will update forecast, and not just a static photo, but we've got, I gotta be honest with you, I gotta brag on my engineers here at the station. We have got like top level equipment here. I mean, this is the stuff that you see on the Weather Channel that we're working with, and every day you'll see an update from us on what's happening with the weather, a look at the radar, a look at what might be coming in. And I say all that to say this, that it was just confirmed by about 45 minutes ago that potential tropical cyclone 1 has now formed over the southern part of Texas. And once this system moves out into the Gulf over those warm waters, it is likely to strengthen into a tropical storm, which could shift right back up into Mississippi and then, right back up into Louisiana and then eventually, ultimately, Mississippi. So we're going to be on this one over the next couple of days. Could not have been a better time for us to launch a new weather service, because now, of course, you've always been able to hear watches, warnings, things of that nature on the radio. But now you don't have to be in the car. You don't have to be around the radio. We're going to be right there in the palm of your hand when you're scrolling, when you're doom scrolling your life away. You will see us breaking down weather happenings right there where you are. As they always say, meet people where they are. So we'll be on top of this weather over the next couple of days, as we always have said. And now more than ever, when it breaks out, we will break in. But with that being said, we do have some obligations to fulfill. Afternoon Trivia being one of them, brought to you by The Grill Man. The Grill Man has been rained out these last couple of days. Once this rain moves out of here and he can get back out and start smoking up some barbecue, then you'll have a chance to go and grab a free bite to eat. But you can go ahead and win it right here and right now by answering today's trivia question at 601-693-4101. Very, very simple exchange here. Today's question, which is, this one hits a little close to home for me because I can relate to this. 1 in 4 adults say that they own this item, but they have no idea where it is right now. What do you think it is? 601-693-4101. 1 in 4 adults. So that would be, let's do a minute.

0: do the math here. I went to public school in Alabama, so don't judge me. So 25% of adults, basically, own one of these, but they have no idea where it is right now. I think I know about where mine is, but this is one of those things that you only ever really need if you're planning on going somewhere, and it's going somewhere specific, because you do need this to go to these places. I didn't even have one of these up until like three years ago, because I never had a reason to have one, and then the opportunity presented itself for me to be able to check this place out, go here, so therefore I need that to be able to go here, and then you have to pay the money, and it was during COVID, and you couldn't make an appointment. It was a nightmare. 601-693-4101. 1 in 4 adults say that they own this item, but they have no idea where it is right now. Caller, what do you think it is? Oh, no. No, that's not it. Good guess to call in and then immediately hang up. But no, that is not what we were looking for. 1 in 4 adults say that they own this item, but they have no idea where it is right now. What do you think it is? 601-693-4101. This is one of those things, and I think when you get this, if I'm not mistaken, which I normally am, I think when you get this or get one of these, it's only good for like 10 years, and then you have to go in and renew it, which involves giving the government some more money. You know how that is. Hey, Q101, what do you think it is?
1: A passport.
0: A passport is absolutely what we're looking for. Who are we talking with?
1: Caitlin Williams.
0: Hey, Caitlin, where are you calling from?
1: Philadelphia.
0: What's going on? Listen, we're staying on top of the weather these days. What's happening up in Philadelphia? Give me a play-by-play of what's happening weather-wise.
1: It's been raining the past few days.
0: Yeah, you're right. You're absolutely right. That checks out with the radar that I'm looking at here. So, listen, you got our question right. 1 in 4 adults say that they own this item, but they have no idea where it is. It's a passport. How did you know that?
1: Oh, when you get the description of what you had.
0: That's there. You had to point it out. You had to point it out that I have such a big mouth that I start blabbering and I end up giving away the answers. So you got it right. You got a free bite to from the Grill Man food truck. Hold the line. I'll get some info from you, but get me off into the break. Tell everyone who makes you a winner on the radio on a rainy Tuesday. So let's try that again, because we're doing live radio here. This is not recorded, so this is not awkward for anybody. Let's bump off into the break here by you telling everybody what station just made you a winner.
1: Q101.
0: There you go.
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0: If your stomach is growling louder than the radio, come see The Grill Man. 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
4: Meridian weather. Tracking scattered showers and thunderstorms out there this afternoon across eastern Mississippi, western Alabama. It is super humid out there. We've been tracking the chance for 1 to 3 inches of rainfall throughout the day today. We've already picked up a lot of that. Now, later this evening, isolated showers are possible. A couple more tonight, more rain tomorrow. I'm meteorologist Matt Standard.

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9: We're tracking scattered showers and thunderstorms out there this afternoon across eastern Mississippi, western Alabama. It is super humid out there. We've been tracking the chance for 1 to 3 inches of rainfall throughout the day today. We've already picked up a lot of that. Now, later this evening, isolated showers are possible. A couple more tonight, more rain tomorrow. I'm meteorologist Matt Standridge.

over 10 years since Taylor Swift has released a country single till now from the Toy Story 5 soundtrack. It's Taylor's I Knew It, I Knew You on Q101.

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1: 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Oh!

It is Q101. Kicking off your Coors Light Drive at 5, done with another rainy day. However, I don't think it's the last one we'll see this week with this tropical system out in the Gulf. We'll see what happens to it. Of course, you can stay tuned in to the Queen City Newsfeed Weather Center over on Facebook. Right now, it's Harry Styles.

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1: With that new one from Malcolm Todd and Earrings, Inside Your Coors Light, Drive at 5, a wet one at that. Currently 74 outside, heavy rain outside. Has been heavy rain pretty much all day long, so there are some spots in the roads where there is collected water, so do be careful. Turn around, don't drown. There is a flood watch in effect for Wayne County until later on, as well as Choctaw and Clark County until 7 o'clock over in West Alabama. Neshoba, Lauderdale, and Clark until 7 o'clock, according to the National Weather Service. A flood watch with pretty heavy rain falling. Now, with what we believe to be the development of what will eventually turn into Tropical Storm Arthur, right now we're calling it a potential, that's an interesting word, a potential tropical cyclone one, which has formed over the southern part of Texas. And once this system moves into the Gulf, it is likely to strengthen at least into a tropical storm. So you can follow all the latest with our brand new Queen City Newsfeed Weather Center. We'll have daily updates there on Facebook, which is where you are. So while you're doom scrolling in the morning, you can doom scroll to see what's happening with the weather. But still some relatively heavy rainfall here in the Queen City. So do be careful if you're getting off of work. Coming up, Matt Stamridge has got the latest look at your local weather. Then I've got new Madonna. Yeah, new music from Madonna in 2026 on Q101. It's coming up next on Q.
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9: Meridian weather. This evening, we do still have some rain out there. Some showers will continue on and off throughout the rest of the day and overnight tonight, although it won't rain all the time. We'll have a few more breaks overnight than we had earlier this morning. Now, coming up tomorrow for your Wednesday, isolated showers start, more widespread rain later in the day. I'm meteorologist Matt Standridge.

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3: 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When you accidentally say, Happy Holidays on someone's birthday. 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
6: 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And chances are, you've caught our news coverage through Queen City Newsfeed. 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And maybe that's you. If you're the kind of person who loves crafting a campaign from scratch, connecting businesses with the right audience, and actually seeing the results, you'll fit right in here. We're a tight group. We celebrate the wins, learn from the losses, and genuinely enjoy showing up every day. Your voice matters here. 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We would love to hear from you right here in Meridian.
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0: 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Make it a priority. Buckle up every time. Hear the sound? Make it a habit.
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the Queen City with Q101, your hit music connection. I am Ryan here in the Coors Light Drive at 5. However, that is not all we will see from weather this week, as what is shaping up to be a possible tropical storm, Arthur, will push out into the Gulf throughout tonight and tomorrow. Has not made it to tropical storm status yet, but when it does, you know we will let you know when it breaks out here on Q101.

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Cannon. This is The Cannon Show on Q101. Giddy up. The Cannon Show is on. Did I just say giddy up? Whatever. The things that fly out of my mouth. My name's Cannon with a K. The show is on. Bruno Mars on the show later. Why don't we get you on the show now at 877-801.

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10: Meridian weather. This evening, we do still have some rain out there. Some showers will continue on and off throughout the rest of the day and overnight tonight, although it won't rain all the time. We'll have a few more breaks overnight than we had earlier this morning. Now, coming up tomorrow for your Wednesday, isolated showers start, more widespread rain later in the day. I'm meteorologist Matt Standridge.

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1: Yo, I gotta tell you this. They auctioned off the seat that Taylor Swift sat in at the NBA Finals. You're not gonna believe how much someone paid for that. I'm gonna tell you next.

Hey, it's Cannon. You're listening to The Cannon Show right here on Q101. They auctioned off the seat that Taylor Swift sat in at the NBA Finals game, and someone literally paid $7,000 for that seat. Can you imagine paying $7,000 just because something touched Taylor Swift's

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